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0: Yeah, Qualcomm 711 Lima, code Kira Maxis, please.

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Roger, stand by.

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0: 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Backing up 711 Alpha. 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
0: Falcon 7:30 Alpha is proceeding K30 Kennedy Highway, direction of Kawa. Can you secure 30, over?
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1: 30 Alpha, go ahead.
2: 713 Alpha, we're responding to 139 Grafton. Do you have any further information? Over.
1: Roger, this was called in with the report of a smoke alarm active. Can smell smoke. Evacuation is in progress. Over.
2: Firecom, do you know what type of premises this is? 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
1: Roger, incident has been created. We've got you on proceeding code 30, over.
0: Yeah, copy, proceeding 30.
1: Roger, 3829.
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3: 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Proceeding code 30 to 713 Alpha, responding, over.
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0: ขึ้นไปถึงแล้วครับ
1: Australia is a fire warden, they said staff reported smell of smoke on level 2. We're making entry of fire warden now to investigate, over.
2: Roger, you've liaised with the fire warden. Staff reported smoke on level 2. You're making entry to investigate at 1329.

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0: 711 Alpha, crew has investigated. They've located us in the sector. No time to talk as well. 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
1: Crew investigators located active detector, no sign of smoke or fire, no obvious cause. 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
0: From 711 Lima.
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1: 713 Alpha, go ahead.
0: We are going to leave this incident with 711 Alpha. QAS and QPS both in attendance have been told they're not required. We are code 4, over.
1: Roger, leave your man to 711 Alpha. QAS and QPS are both in attendance, have been advised not required. Your code 4 at 3037.

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0: 7-Eleven Alpha, just confirming, can Paragon be advised not required, over?
1: That's a 7-8, over.
0: Roger, 1338.

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0: Falcon 730 Alpha, just confirming that 000 call was from the marine side of Kawa, over.
1: Roger, 730 Alpha, 000 call, I was passing by, they advised the truck was travelling from Cairns towards Mareeba. They sighted it approximately 10 kilometres Mareeba side of Kawa, travelling towards Mareeba, over.
0: Falcon 730 Alpha, acknowledge, we can put a stop on this call, we're approaching Kawa and no sign of any vehicle, over.
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0: 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We have isolated detector and notified management, wet code 4, over.
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0: 722, Charlie.
1: 732, Charlie, go ahead. 722, Charlie, go ahead.
0: 722, Charlie, now in Pabinda. May we have a tone responder test for fleet number 894, please?
1: Stand by.

Viacom Cairns, 732 Alpha, over. 732 Alpha, go ahead. This is 732 Alpha with a crew of 1 and 1, meeting 1 on scene, responding to Empress Avenue, over. Roger, be advised at this stage you're the only responding appliance. Until we have a sit rep from QPS on the situation, if required, we will respond additional resources. If you can advise also, over. 732 Alpha, copy that. Q 1738.

0: Tom, it's 7-11 Alpha, over.
1: It's 7-11 Alpha, go ahead.
0: Looking to make a big for barbecue on fire in a unit, over.
1: Roger, 7-11 Alpha, this barbecue is located on a back veranda attached to the house. Fire is out of control. Caller believes it's a barbecue pit on fire. No one has hurt or injured, and all agencies notified, over.
0: Roger, copy, over.
1: Roger, 1741.

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0: 51 code 5.
1: Roger, Watsonville 51. Will you return to this incident and check on this, or should I close the incident off, over?
0: Incident off, I feel.
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1: 732 Alpha, go ahead.
0: 732 Alpha, is there any more detail from QPS? We've driven Empress Avenue and we have found nothing.
1: 732 Alpha, can we have you stand by at Empress Avenue? We're just dispatching to two structure fires. Give us 5 minutes, over.
0: Copy that.

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1: 712 Alpha, go ahead.
0: Qualcomm 712 Alpha, can I confirm what are the resources are attending this incident? And any further information? Over.
1: Roger, we believe there's a barbecue pit on a veranda attached to a house. No injuries. You have 712 Alpha yourself and 711 Alpha, and all agencies have been notified of it.
0: 712 Alpha acknowledged. Over.
1: 1745.

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0: Flightcom 713 Alpha, we are turning 8, turning out 68 Ishmael Road, smoke from a unit. Do you have any further information? Over.
1: Roger, we are backing you up with 13 auxiliaries which have been paged. 711 Lima is being dispatched. There's a fire alarm going off. The caller is from number 10. There is smoke coming from unit 5. Unsure if anyone is home. People are evacuating from the complex.
0: Flightcom CAN, 713 Alpha, information received. Can you ensure Ergon, QAS and QPS are also dispatched to this incident? Over.
1: Roger, all agencies have now been notified of it.
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0: 13 Alpha, further information from 000, call. They've advised that there is still smoke. People have opened the door. They cannot confirm if anything is on fire. Occupants are standing in the corridor, over.
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0: 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Welcome to 7-12 Alpha. 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ICOM 712 Alpha, this fire was extinguished on arrival. Stop the call. 711 Alpha, no longer required. Over. Roger, fire extinguished on arrival. Stop the call. 711 Alpha is no longer required. Could you advise if you require any other agencies on scene? Over. 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Negative, no other agencies required. Over.
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1: I'm 7-11 Lima, over.
0: Queensland Ambulance at attendance, over.
1: 7-11 Lima, QAS in attendance. Be advised that QPS advised that someone has burnt their dinner, over.

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1: Viacom 711 Alpha, over.
0: No longer required, be code 4, over.
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0: Mike, I'm 712 Alpha, over.
1: I'm 712 Alpha, over.
0: Mike, I'm 712 Alpha, this fire was caused by a malfunctioning barbecue. The fire didn't cause any damage to the structure and no injuries to personnel. We are code 4, over.
1: Alpha, this fire was caused by a malfunction of the barbecue. It didn't damage the structure. There are no injuries to the occupants, and you are code 4 at 1759.

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0: 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Vic 04, over.
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1: 713 Alpha, you've been released from incident, you are code 4, 1802. 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
2: Flycom 711 Lima, Queensland Police, Queensland Ambulance have left scene. Ergon was not required. We are code 4. Over.
1: Lima, QPS, QAS left scene. Ergon not required. Code 4, 1803.

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We are not needed on scene. Code 4, over. Just like with QPS, you are not needed. Code 4.

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0: 22 senior vehicle RTC intersection of Beacon and Mulgrave, over.
1: 711 Alpha responding. This incident came from QAS. They advised that it was a male driver's conscious and breathing. Informant stated that the driver was turning from Beacon Street onto Mulgrave Road and is now on a traffic island, over.
0: You copy, over.
1: 1827.
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1: 7-Eleven Alpha, you're located at the intersection of Buchan and Mulgrave. 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

0: 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I've copied you spoke to Alarm Monitoring Service in Disabled Zone 4, is that correct, over?
1: Mic on, 717 Alpha, Zone 12, over, not Zone 4.
0: Copy that, Zone 12. Can you confirm, is this a local alarm or is this connected to the library, over?
1: Mic on, 717 Alpha, the MCC was an EWIS alarm and I'm connected, over.
0: Copy that, thank you. 1938.

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1: Civil
0: in Alpha, go ahead. Being code 30 to Victory Playground, Esplanade, for children lighting fires, over.
1: Civil 11 Alpha, you're proceeding. The caller advised the fire is extinguished, however, it was located in the line, so if you could just investigate it in safety, over.
0: Could you repeat where it's located, over?
1: 7-11 Alpha, it was located in the wide of the playground, over.
0: Roger, copy that, over.
1: 1944.

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0: 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They will attend in the morning to reset. 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
1: 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They will attend in the morning to reset. 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

0: 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It's John Lemon Alpha, Adam.
1: 7-11 Alpha, go ahead.
0: Frank, I'm going to blank out of the remnants of a small fire which has been extinguished. Stop the call. 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
0: 22 Charlie's code 4.
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1: Charlie, go ahead.
0: Charlie, code 5.
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1: 713 Alpha, you're proceeding. Caller advises there's no threat to structures possibly lit by kids, over.
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0: 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Viacom
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0: Viacom 713 Alpha, we are code 1, Fuller Park, investigating, over.
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1: Icon, this is 713 Alpha, go ahead.
0: 713 Alpha, further information from 000 caller. They advise that this is on the opposite side of the park from Armstrong Street, over.
1: Icon 713 Alpha, understood. We are making entry through Council Gate and we'll check the opposite side of the park. Over.
0: Good answer, 003.

0: Viacom Cairns, this is 713 Alpha, over.
1: Viacom 713 Alpha, over.
0: Viacom, this is 713 Alpha. We have found small vegetation fire, approximately 1 metre by 1 metre, on BMX track. We are extinguishing with case one, over.
1: Alpha, you've located a small vegetation fire approximately 1 metre by 1 metre on the BMX track. You're extinguishing with case 1009.

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0: 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We are code 4, over.
1: 13 Alpha, vegetation fire extinguished with case 1, you are code 4 and 012.

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2: A small amount of linen smouldering in a bedroom. Just moving from the house, extinguishing case one. QPS are also on scene. 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
1: 728F, you've got a small amount of linen smouldering in the bedroom. You're removing and extinguishing case one, QPS on scene. 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
0: 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There was a bit of a language barrier. He will flag cruise down, and the alarm is active intermittently. 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
0: Viacom, there's no active smoke alarm here. Number 3, Jones Street is a house. Could this address be, Joan is in J-O-A-N, over.
1: 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Stand by.

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1: 7-Eleven Alpha, go ahead, over.
0: Viacom 7-Eleven Alpha, the 000 caller has called us back. He is located at 20 Jones Street. He will wait for you at the front. The alarm is silent now. No sign of smoke or fire. No injuries. Over.
1: I'd like to copy that, number 20. Could you spell the name of the street, over?
0: Viacom 7-Eleven Alpha, I confirmed it was Jones Street in Westcourt.
1: Roger, we'll proceed, number 20, over.
0: Roger, copy, 406.

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0: Code 1 at number 20, over.
1: Roger, code 1 at number 20. He also advised he's in unit 1, over.
0: Copy, we're talking with the occupant now, over.
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1: Yeah, Mike on Cairns 738 Alpha. Just confirming the location on this job and any further details from QAS.
0: Alpha, this is located at 56 Idris Drive, Cooktown. UAS advised that the patient is breathing, but they will require you, like, parents to assist with extrication. They are not yet on scene, over.
1: Yeah,
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0: 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We're proceeding MSB, over.
1: 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If I can have you turning out until we confirm a crew from Herbert, please, over.
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0: 731 Alpha, we've received false alarm details from the premises. The alarm was activated by perfume in the girls' dorm. There is no sign of smoke or fire. We do not currently have a crew from Herbiden, over.
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0: Falcon 731 Alpha, this alarm is active in the bedroom 2, caused by perfume. Management ventilated, we've reset alarm. We're code 12, over.
1: 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Can you confirm the beginning of your message? 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

Oregon, Cairns, Foxtrot Oscar 28. Over. Foxtrot Oscar 28, go ahead. Foxtrot Oscar 28, arrived in Cairns.

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1: Code 1, evac conducted, 813.

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1: 713 Alpha, go ahead.
0: Correction, Lars, this is not an evacuation, this is a tour group. Can we confirm details of activation? We are at the Marlin Marina panel, nothing active here, is it?
1: Copy. Correction to last. It was not an evac in progress, it was a tour group. 713 Alpha, still showing active in Viacom. This is Marlin Marina North at 45 Deer Point Road. Don't have any further details, over.
0: Copy that, Viacom. We will relocate to the, I believe there's a second panel, salt house end of the marina. We'll go check that, over.
1: Copy, 816.

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1: 713 Alpha, go ahead.
0: 713 Alpha, there is some special information on this alarm. It advises this is at the waste amenities block at the eastern side, northern end of the marina complex. Over.
1: Yeah, copy that, Viacom. That's the location we are relocating to at the moment. Over.
0: Copy, 818.

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1: 711 Alpha, go ahead.
0: Mom was active in room 102, although the panel was saying 101. There was a slight smell of smoke in that room. We've ventilated and cleared. We've isolated that detector. Notified management. We're code 12, over.
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0: We are code 12, believe this was a faulty MCP, has been isolated, and security advised to get a technician in. 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
0: We have arrived at PDC for training. 711 Alpha will be covering both areas. Also, can we have key room access? 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